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1: And Devlin from the CFNR Newsroom, I'm Sabrina Spencer. Five North Coast First Nations are moving toward what could become one of the largest Indigenous ownership positions in Canadian infrastructure. LNG Canada and its joint venture participants announced today an equity option agreement with MNT Investment LP, representing the Economic Development Organization of Gitgat, Gitgatla, Haisla, Kitsilas, and Kitsimkalem Nations. The agreement gives MNT Investments the opportunity to invest up to $1 billion to acquire majority ownership of a company that would purchase LNG Canada's planned storage tank for its proposed Phase 2 expansion in Kitimat. The agreement is dependent on LNG Canada partners approving the Phase 2 expansion, with a final investment decision expected by the end of this year. The nations say the opportunity represents a shift towards Indigenous ownership and long-term economic benefits connected to major infrastructure projects in their territories. The City of Terrace is receiving nearly $80,000 in provincial funding to help attract new businesses and investments to the community. The funding is going to the Terrace Downtown Improvement Area Association through the Rural Economic Diversification and Infrastructure Program, also known as REDIP. The money will support the development of investment attraction plan and promotional materials highlighting Terrace's strengths, including its location, transportation connections, and a role as regional service hub for northwestern BC. The goal is to bring in new commercial, industrial, and service sector opportunities while supporting local jobs and long-term economic growth. The province says the initiative will help position Terrace to benefit from major regional projects and infrastructure business opportunities.